You're back where the weekend feels longer and every song feels like a celebration. This is Club Mirchi with DJ Richard and Mirchi. Aayon dega, party mode activated once again.

back on the party floor. Club Mirchi serving you weekend energy, festive feels and songs made for dancing, driving and doing absolutely nothing at times except having fun. So here we go once again.

0: like that again. We're back on the party floor. Club Mirchi serving you weekend energy, festive feels and sounds made for dancing, driving, and doing absolutely nothing at times except having fun. So here we go once again.
1: Mr. Worldwide's infinity. You know the roof on fire. We go boogie, hoogie, hoogie, jiggle, wiggle, and dance like the roof on fire. We go drink drinks and take shots until we fall out like the roof on fire. Now, baby, get my booty naked, take off all your clothes and light the roof on fire. 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I tell her, baby, baby, baby, baby, baby, baby, baby, baby, baby, I'm a fireball.

Your weekend deserves more than background music. It deserves a full-blown soundtrack. So turn it up, get into the vibe, and stay with Club Mirchi and DJ Richard and Mirchi on your own.

That's the Club Mirchi vibe. Festive, fabulous, and always ready to party. Wherever your weekend takes you, keep the music close, keep the energy high, and keep celebrating. This is Club Mirchi. See you on the other side of the next beat, and we'll catch you again next weekend. Till then, ta-ta.

0: Ritchie, only on Mirchi. We'll be right back after these messages. It's hot.
1: Ladies and gentlemen, we are gonna go.

Welcome back to Club Mirchi with DJ Richard and Mirchi aur Yontika. Festive season ka sparkle, weekend ki masti aur music jo seedha mood pe hit kare. Stay right here because the party is only getting started, baby.

And we're back on Club Mirchi with DJ Richard and Mirchi Ayontika, bringing you that perfect weekend feeling. Thoda celebration, thoda madness, aur bahut sara music. Turn it up and let the good times roll.

0: 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We'll be right back after these messages. It's hot.
1: 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We are

0: 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It's hot.
1: Ladies and gentlemen, we are gonna

0: And just like that again, we're back on the party floor. Club Mirchi serving you weekend energy, festive feels and sounds made for dancing, driving and doing absolutely nothing at times, except having fun. So here we go once again.
1: Mr. Worldwide's infinity, you know the roof on fire. Bigger boogie, hoogie, hoogie, jiggle, wiggle and dance like the roof on fire.

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It deserves a full-blown soundtrack. So turn it up, get into the vibe, and stay with Club Mirchi and DJ Richard and Mirchi on your own thick.

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1: And that's the Club Mirchi vibe. Festive, fabulous, and always ready to party. Wherever your weekend takes you, keep the music close, keep the energy high, and keep celebrating. This is Club Mirchi. See you on the other side of the next beat, and we'll catch you again next weekend. Till then, ta-ta.

Some weekends are meant for plans. Some are meant for spontaneous plans. And some are simply meant for great music. Welcome to Club Mirchi with DJ Richard and Mirchi Oyo Dika. Hey,

0: 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We'll be right back after these messages. It's hot.
1: 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We are gonna go.

0: 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Keep the celebration going with Club Mirchi and let every beat add a little more sparkle to your weekend. 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

0: 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We'll be right back after these messages. It's hot.
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0: 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We'll be right back after these messages. It's hot.
1: Ladies and gentlemen, we are gonna go.

Some weekends are meant for plans. Some are meant for spontaneous plans. And some are simply meant for great music. Welcome to Club Mirchi with DJ Richard and Mirchi Oyo Dika.

0: Ritchie, only on Ritchie. We'll be right back after these messages. It's hot.
1: Ladies and gentlemen, we are gonna go.

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Club Mirchi serving you weekend energy, festive feels and songs made for dancing, driving and doing absolutely nothing at times except having fun. So here we go once again.

0: 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We'll be right back after these messages. It's hot.
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Club Mirchi jari. 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

0: 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We'll be right back after these messages. 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

You're back where the weekend feels longer and every song feels like a celebration. This is Club Mirchi with DJ Richard and Mirchi. Aayon dega, party mode activated once again.

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Doesn't matter. Club Mirchi has got the music to match your vibe. DJ Richard and Mirchi, are you all dig out with you?

0: 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We'll be right back after these messages. It's hot.
1: Ladies and gentlemen.

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Club Mirchi serving you weekend energy, festive feels and sounds made for dancing, driving and doing absolutely nothing at times except having fun. So here we go once again.

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Sometimes that's all you need for a great weekend, and we've got that music covered. DJ Richard, Mirchi, I own the Club Mirchi, and this is the sound of

0: 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We'll be right back after these messages. It's hot.
1: Ladies and gentlemen, we are gonna go. We are gonna go. We are gonna go.

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0: like that again. We're back on the party floor. Club Mirchi serving you weekend energy, festive feels and sounds made for dancing, driving, and doing absolutely nothing at times except having fun. So here we go once again.
1: Mr. Worldwide's infinity. You know the roof on fire. We go boogie, hoogie, hoogie, jiggle, wiggle, and dance like the roof on fire. 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Tell him, baby, baby, baby, baby, baby, baby, baby, baby, baby, baby, baby, I'm on fire. I tell him, baby, baby, baby, baby, baby, baby, baby, baby, baby, baby, I'm a fireball.

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It deserves a full-blown soundtrack. So turn it up, get into the vibe, and stay with Club Mirchi and DJ Richard and Mirchi on your own thing.

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1: 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Festive, fabulous, and always ready to party. Wherever your weekend takes you, keep the music close, keep the energy high, and keep celebrating. This is Club Mirchi. See you on the other side of the next beat, and we'll catch you again next weekend. Till then, ta-ta.

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